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I go lonely. Every road I walk along with you. No wonder I'm lonely. The sky is blue. The night is cold. The moon is new. But love is old. While I'm waiting here, this heart of mine is singing.

when you find your sweetheart in the arms of your best friend, brother, that's when all your heartaches begin. When dreams of a lifetime must all come to an end, that's when your heartaches

Is a thing that you never can share, and when you bring a friend into your love affair, that's the end. That's the end of your sweetheart. Jack, I'm telling you, that's the end of your friend.